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1: Medallion 56.
0: Yes, sir. You keep that engine 56 for Battalion 56 and Ladder 57 available.
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0: Hey, Paul 33. Traffic crash at the Flying J on 350.
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1: Hey, Paul 31, you're out with a vehicle code 2032, Texas Kurt Watson, or gray 2009 Pontiac hatchback out of Franklin, break.
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0: 8 ball 34, stacking of recovered property. 7350 South State Route 123.
1: 34, sir.
0: 2046.

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1: Hey, Paul 34.
0: This thing, Paul. Funeral home's on thing.
1: That's clear. Funeral home on 10 at 24 and that's.

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1: Hey, Paul 34.
0: Check the area. I'm ETL on the disabled. Back of it.
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0: T-Zebra 31, multi-sending T-Zebra 32 for an alarm at 10 Majestic Oaks.
1: T-Zebra 31, clear route.
0: 32 clear. Both units clear, 31 responding at 2105.

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1: 31, clear.
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0: Paul 39, well being checked at Carthage Room.
1: Yeah, Paul 39.
0: There is a female that's shaking, seems panicked. She came into the building and requested a woman to follow her to a gas station. We're still gathering further with her. Call her.
1: You're welcome, right?
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0: Hey, Paul Thurston.
1: Hey, Paul Thurston.
0: The female is still at the location. It's going to be a white female, approximately mid to late 20s, wearing a pink t-shirt, black leggings, a green headband over brown hair. The car said they were with two males, but did say that they felt safe. There is nothing out of place other than the shaking and something with the speech. They did arrive in the vehicle, just unknown description.
1: Report. Is the complainant an employee there at the bar?
0: Affirmative.
1: Report.
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0: I'll be a part of 675 Spring Mill, North Carolina registration. William Young Robert 1511.
1: Mag 24, you missed 21, safety shot.
2: 20.
1: 2133. 2030, you're clear. On scene, time to stop is 2133. Stand by and read out. In 2030, that registration is current once on a 2015 Chrysler Town & Country van out of Wake Forest, North Carolina.

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0: 18, Paul 35, stacking up the same person. 2876 East Ave.
1: Over 35.
0: He complained and advised that he had an exchange of board with a 13-year-old male. The male was not left the property. Last seen wearing dark shirt and shorts, still getting further description.

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1: 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It's 2144, Texas Colonel Officer, White 2025, Hyundai 4-door sedan, out of Carlisle.

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1: 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And your tag is also currently want on a black 2017 Mini Cooper out of Beaver Creek.

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2: Hey, call 34.
0: You may say, authentic 50-year-old female, at least she was possibly bitten by a spider.
1: 34. You're clear, thanks.
2: Caller is out of town. Her 15-year-old daughter with autism is home alone, believes that she was bitten by a spider. Correction, the caller's father is also at the residence with the 15-year-old.
1: I'm clear.
2: 2243. April 35 and 50, Jeff.

0: Nice, sunny today.
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0: You know the patients inside of Taco Bell or in a car in the parking lot?
1: No, I got three anti-tamper officers out there with some sort of issue going on out there.
0: You're clear. Do we need a stage?

0: 2011, a well-being check at Kroger, 625 West Central.
1: 2011.
0: Caller is concerned for a subject in a red Chevy SUV, writing on a piece of paper. Caller thinks it's odd spot to be drawing on a big letter.
2: That's clear.
0: 2254.

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0: 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Be right here in front of the prison. All right, station King out of Charles, 2055.

0: 948, your time is south is 2318. The tag is current 01, are you red 2025 Honda out of South Lebanon?
1: Sorry.

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1: 31, clear.
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0: 23:37.
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0: 8:33, you're clear. 8:39, you clear.
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1: Nine four eight.
0: I-75 northbound. We just north of exit 36. Our registration. King. King Ida Queen. 8735.

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0: 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Charles Mary Johnson.
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0: 48 Kingsview, Texas registration, Mary Frank Henry, 4265.
1: Thomas up 054. I have no record for Mary Frank Henry 4265.
0: That's clear. I didn't get one either.

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1: 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My cash is expired CCW to a maroon 2015 Jeep Stage Runner of Hamilton.

0: Maple 15, traffic stop.
1: Maple 15.
0: Going to be 75 northbound. Going to be right at the 38 with Henry Boy Frank 3004.
1: Intercept 137, taxi current a lot on a beige 17 Ford 4-door out of West Carrollton.

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0: Vehicle 11, traffic stop.
1: State Paul 11.
0: 122 in town, King Robert George, 2396.
1: 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Your tag is current. I want the gray 2010 Hyundai 4-door to Westchester.

0: April 15, traffic stop.
1: April 15.
0: 122 just past town. King, X-ray call 4676.

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1: 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Bridge out 15.
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0: April 15, traffic stop.
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0: It's a U-Haul van. We'll be at 122 in South Dixie. I can't make the plate out.
1: That's clear. Your time is South is 213. What's the stand?

0: Maple 19 Charlie, stop.
1: Maple 19. Maple 19, go ahead.
0: Me out at 48 Mesa Mar. Ohio King Union Zebra 1140.
1: Time of stop is 219 Curtin. I want to lay dark green 04 Chevy truck out of Franklin.

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1: April 15th.
0: City clock northbound. 34 rate. Here's the King, King, Queen, 5350.

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level 11 disabled vehicle times 2. The 75 south at the 30 with Kentucky tag Victor Nora King 801. Break for a second.

0: people living with?
1: Taylor Kingberry, 9365.
0: Here, please, but also Kentucky.
1: Negative, Ohio.
0: Here, please, your mail returns.

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I'm still trying to get a return for Kentucky.

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0: The police driver was complaining about his heart. 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
0: over.
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1: 811.
0: 75 South, just south 123, King Robert Young, 2972.

0: 8-10 traffic sum.
1: 8-10.
0: 75 northbound, the 33 over 6, King Queen Lincoln 7994.

0: 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Current 120 dark blue, 23 miles to station wagon over Beaver Creek.
1: Eight 419. We have one female in Russell County, Bird for beginning.
0: Go ahead. 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
0: That's 3-3-3-2.

0: April 19, New Town, myself, and 14. 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

0: 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We do have history of diabetic seizures at this address.
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0: 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Sounds like your caller's frantic. He's currently ill at the call taker and not really answering questions. PD's already en route.
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0: I'm behind a new Wawa on 63 at 741 with a gray Hyundai SUV. I'll get your plate here in a minute.
1: That's clear. You're on scene with the vehicle 402.

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0: 2 out of 11, East Paul London, traffic crash unknown injuries, Sherry Lane and Chelsea Drive. Sherry Lane and Chelsea Drive for a black Dodge truck slid into the ditch in front of the caller's home. There are no known injuries.
1: Adam 11 in route.
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0: Yeah, I'm 11-8, Paul 11. The car's advisor, the truck's trying to get out of the ditch. He hasn't seen anyone get out of the vehicle.
1: Get out of 11, clear.
0: 5.4.

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0: Hey, Paul 11.
1: Hey, Paul 11.
2: I'm coming from the Lebanon area. If the admin unit needs another second unit, might need to call Franklin.
1: Two Adam 11.
0: Dollar advised, break for a plate.
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0: You're in front of the subway on South Main with John Boy, 9576.
1: Confirming John Boy, 9576.
0: Affirm.
1: William 11, you're clear. Your time to stop at 604. Tigers, Colonel 1 from Black, 2025 Kia 4-door sedan, out of Cincinnati.

0: 11 for Sandy's on scene.
1: 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Sandy's on scene. 607. Hey, Paul, 15 in notification.
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0: 2013. 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
1: 13.
0: Loose German Shepherd in the neighborhood. Looks exhausted and disoriented. Worried it may become aggressive. Last seen running on Barley. Did not see a collar.
1: Here, clear. Are there any dog wardens on yet?
0: Negative.
1: Clear.
0: 6:43.

0: 2 lane left, traffic stop.
1: 2 lane 11.
0: B42 near 73 with John Edward Frank, 7399.
1: Your time is set to 6:46. Tag is expired. No one's a red 2002 Ford truck out of Batavia.

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0: to Lincoln 23.
1: Lincoln 23.
0: Attaching you to 2 lane 11 traffic south. He's at with signal 1. He's going to be at northeast route 42 and east state route 700. You're showing us closest unit.
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0: 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April 11, April 15, April 10, safety check.
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0: 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An alarm at the Neath's Animal House, 1843 Old State Route 122.
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0: A burglary alarm showing front kennel 1 door. 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

0: 2-Zebra-22, 911 hang up at Station 21 Clear Creek Township Fire Department.
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0: 709.

Attention all Warren County North units. Special attention to Franklin Township at 5077 North Union Road per the Warren County Highway. They'll be tearing the roadway out. Road will be closed until further notice. Relay.

0: 8-ball 15 traffic offense, intersection of State Route 63 and State Route 741.
1: 15, go ahead.
0: A truck with a 12-foot enclosed trailer in front of the caller, swerving all over the roadway, Ohio trailer tag, Henry Charles Charles, 7315. Currently stopped at the light on 741 going westbound.
1: Okay.
0: 729.
2: Hey, Paul 10, notify Monroe if they're still going westbound. We're going to be out of the area.
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0: The call is being transferred. Are you available?
1: I'm available. 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
0: 7:31.

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0: clear 45 at 7:43.

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1: Yeah, 21 square.
0: 749.

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0: Someone on the property burning in a burn barrel, hard by the male subject, there is possibly squatting. We're still gathering further information.
1: I'll take a single unit. 8 ball 29,
0: you're clear, single unit, 1055, 8 ball 24, clear direct.
1: I'm clear.
0: 1055.

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0: 756.

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0: You can give me the trespassing call and take 29 off.
1: Sir, hey, Paul Mundy, clear direct.
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0: 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It's a silent open line.
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1: Apple 24.
2: Apple 22.
0: Automatic crash notification. Space 2, uncertainty 21 meters. Can you hear cars passing by?
1: Yeah, of course.
0: 831.

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1: 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Push us back out, 15.
0: Gear clear, 15 at 336.

0: Able 21 squad traffic for chest pain. 3803 Fern Drive. April 21 squad traffic for chest pain, 3803 Fern Drive. April 21.
1: April 21.
0: Squad traffic for chest pain, 3803 Fern Drive.
1: Yes, for sure.
0: 2021 squad traffic for a fall at 73 Abbey Drive. Two zero twenty one. Squad traffic for a fall at 73 Abbey Drive.
2: 21 clear.
0: 844.
1: 2023, take it off. 21, throw on me, is it where?
0: Yeah, first.

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1: April 25. 63
0: at Senate Drive, Union Boy Queen 8135.
1: Ten stop is 845. Vehicle's current on white 2012 Econ trailer out of Morrow.

0: April 24, squad traffic, increasing fire traffic for a service call of 544 in Hadley Lane.
1: April 24, correct.
0: 857.

0: Fall 25 traffic stop.
1: April 25.
0: Shaker Run Boulevard. Paul Norris, Sam. 5356. We'll be out in front of 1517. Vehicle's still rolling.

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0: before we want a phone call?
1: Yeah, I'm calling for you.
0: 930, 2021, a hang up from Chase Bank. The voice line hang up, nothing heard. Working on a callback now.
1: You're clear.
0: 930.

0: Casey, for 21 on callback, talk to Stephanie. Nice, she works at the bank. She's unaware of any emergencies. Gave a passcode. It's in the detail.
1: 21 clear.
0: 931. Information, I'm not familiar with comment number 6, what that passcode is.
1: You're clear.
0: 931.

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2: Clear my civil service and assign me to the test call step 125.
1: Ground for the stuff. Also stacking squad traffic for a fall on daybreak. April 21 stack the squad traffic for a fall on daybreak.
2: Clear.
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0: Julian 23 Squatra. Disregard Julian 23 a traffic crash, 48 to 122.
1: Megan 23.
0: Heard 15 minutes ago, callers were rear-ended. It is a hit skip, refusing medical, did not get the other driver's information.
1: 23, sir.
0: At 944. Julian 22, the complainant is also out of the area. He's en route to Cincinnati for cancer treatment. He's being advised to call back when he's in the area.
1: So either party goes in?
0: Correct. Either party's on the scene. We're getting ready to add his name and phone number if you want to call him.
1: 23.
0: 945.

0: April 21.
1: Go ahead.
0: You can hear my medic false call. I'm going to request my EMS.
1: You're clear. April 24, safety check.
0: I'm okay, 45.
1: 947. April 22 is that past 169 South Nixon Camp.
2: April 22.
1: It's for credit card theft. Call us on that for a report.
2: Yes, sir.
1: 948. Tuesday, we might go on a traffic crash at Foundation Building Materials 300 South Pioneer. Very 948.

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1: 29.
0: 955. Information to phase one called over by Butler County.
1: Paul 29, you show them that as a good address.
0: Negative. It's, looks like it's just north of Tamara Court. There's a tower that's just back that way.

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1: T-Zebra 21.
0: For a subject FL, that's all the information you have right now there. So going through curfew there.
1: You're clear.
0: 958.

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0: Paypal 24 stacking squad traffic for a fall 4309 East Mason Marble Mill Grove.
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0: 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TZ for 91, safety check.
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0: 45, 10-1.
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0: 021, this car on a silver inline Chevy out of Centerville. With SC Chevy permit. That's suspended.
1: 2021, confirming John King 7078 should be a black Subaru.

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1: You can be 29, 91, then take them off the way.
0: Clear 10-4. April 29, safety check.
2: 29-45.
0: 10-05.

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1: Okay.
0: 108.

0: Fuel medic 57 responding.
1: Medic 57 responding, this is 16. Units responding to the traffic collision on the Bellin and Mason Montgomery. So we do have reports of CPR in progress on one of the drivers.

0: Two items, 21. Yeah, 21. There's a male in the lobby of the Warren County Sheriff's Office jail to turn himself in on the Carlisle warrant. Do you want the Sheriff's Office to detain him, or?
1: Yeah, stand by one.
0: Here,

0: 2 Baker 20 is safety check.
1: 45.
0: 10-19.
2: Counselor 1.
0: Go ahead.
2: APS is available to the email mail out that one in hand.
0: There you go, Baltimore.
3: Hey, Baltimore.
0: There's a mail in the lobby of the sheriff's office turning himself in on a Carlisle warrant. Do you have anyone available to contain the subject? Yeah, it was a warrant in hand.
3: He was Carlos and out, so.
4: 10-20.
0: Judge, where can you advise?
2: We can send a unit, or if it'd be easier, we can send a fax with a warrant.
3: Fax work, I believe.
0: Yes, 10-21.

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1: You can show us responding to the traffic collision in place of Medic 52.
0: ER 1024.

0: 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Checks at 45.
1: 1047.
2: Hey, Tom 50.
3: I'll be in route for the jail lobby with us.
4: Okay, 1047.
3: Warren Smith Carlisle, Scott Brick.
1: Very good.
3: They are going to respond.
1: He's going to fax it down to the jail records.
3: Okay.

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1: What time do you want?
0: I'm responding.
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0: students responding to the cardiac on Town Center. It's a 2-year-old that's unresponsive, had blood coming up, doesn't think she's breathing, blue around the lips.
1: Is that happening? 1 second.
0: 1029.

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1: 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Correction, 10, 31.

0: units responding to the cardiac arrest. The address is 206 Northeast Street, 206.
1: Okay, video, I'm clear, 206. I'm on team.
0: Yeah, ground team, 1032.

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1: Yeah, Chris 1032.
0: Traffic 21, traffic stop.
2: Legion 21.
0: Still rolling on the E600 block, red line, 5 points, pulling over a green tractor.
2: That's an 800 block.
0: It is going to be Potter in the line of 5 points.
2: Yeah, Chris. Advise when you're stopped.
0: Affirm stop.
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0: 11 Road is Keener. King Paul Frank, 8543.
1: What was the cross street with Lebanon Road?
0: Hayner. H-A-Y-N-E-R.
1: Your tunnel stop is 1039. Vehicle's car on a white 22 Chevy hatchback of Loveland.
2: 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I'm out of this area with this mail signal, too.
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1: It's at 51, engine 51, and medic 52 are transporting two Liberty children. I'll be on scene for a little bit.
0: Here, for 1047.
1: With that, 51 also shows EMS 51 responding.
0: Are they all on board of medic 53?
1: Affirmative.

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1: Here, Chris Lumpkin.
2: Zebra 22, a traffic offense. 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
1: This house 1150, vehicle's current on a gray 19 Jeep at a Clarksville.

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0: 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Fire department sent around 64 Crockett for a fire alarm.
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0: On call back, the 911 hang up is a vehicle theft passed in Hamilton Township. That's pretty good of them.
1: Okay, 34 minutes.

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1: Paul 25, I'm clear.

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0: It is a smoke detector going off on the top floor, called in by the residents there. They also stated they didn't want a fire truck to respond because it's too hard for them to turn around by the house. We did advise them that you would bring whatever piece of equipment that was needed based on your policy.
1: 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On scene, nothing shown. I'll have Command Engine 81 can stage at the driveway.
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1: Make a 23.
0: 48 in Summerfield Lane. 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
1: 23.
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0: Taxi Zebra 23, 911 Hang Up, Base 2, 45 Wilbur Lane.
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0: Texas in 23.
1: So like in 23.
0: I'll be on a disabled vehicle. I don't know if it's the same one as the hang-up. On Michigan tag, boy 877550. It's on a trailer.
1: At 40 in Summerfield. Are you at 40 in Summerfield?
0: I'm sorry, 48 and 122.

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1: .48
0: and 122 around 944. Yeah, it's the guy that hit. It hits him.
1: Okay. 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
0: Thomas Stops, 1300. It's current on a white 14 Buick out of South Lubbock.

0: 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Fire department's en route to 9156 Clear Creek Franklin for a basement full smoke. Zebra 21.
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0: 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They're arriving and there's basement full of smoke, fire possibly in the basement. I do not see any flames.
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0: 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We're advising it's the first building in the driveway.
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Summerica 21 well-being check, 7485 Silver Lake Drive. 7485 Silver Lake Drive. Complainant received a call from her friend, Michelle Beckler, there. She was hysterically crying and her husband yelling in the background.

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1: Engine 51, Medic 51 responding to Sarah at 1333. And Medic 58, they're closer to the There's a closer door to the fuel center in that lobby. And Medic 52, you're clear. Medic 51 is going to respond.
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2: Nepal 22, an animal complaint from Miller's campground. Complaint is in the SO lobby.
1: 1385.
3: Nepal 22.
2: This reference a dog bite that occurred at Miller's campground over the weekend. Advise a party made a report with the dog warden.
3: He advised he already made a report with the dog warden.

0: Okay.
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2: 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You can just put that on there.
1: 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Ball 22.

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1: Rebecca 21, squad's on the scene at 108 Highland Avenue with subject with burns.
2: Rebecca 21, you start responding.
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1: 2-0, 21.
0: South Virtue Drive and correction, 73, King Island, 6829.
1: Coming south, 1355. It's expired on a black 24 truck out of Waynesville. Tulican 23, Tulican 21, entry crash, 48 AM, Magnolia.
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1: So Tulican 23, 48 AM, Magnolia, it's a single vehicle rollover with entrapment.
3: 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Go in ER.
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0: Tony Pollan. Sounds like we got one reporting she's not hurt, but she is in traps.
1: Medic 23 is on the scene. One car off the road.
2: I want to track man. No injury, 1359.
3: 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One car off the road. We'll command 1359.

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0: 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I'll be assuming the plane.
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2: To 020 to a hunting complaint. 6821 red line 5 points. I'm sorry, you have background request?
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2: They're 1405.
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2: Come in.
0: 4U is going to be closed in between Magnolia and Bonneville.
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0: April 29, squad traffic for fall 4860 cross key unit 302.
1: Inspector 56, responding to 5200 District Park.
2: Inspector 56, responding to 1411.
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1: 12, sir.
0: 1452.

0: 2031, stacking a past harassment at the barrel.
1: Very clear.
0: They're 1458. To Lincoln, 33, a hang up, 5750, half away.
1: To Lincoln, 33.
0: State Sensor and a 4 showing at the back of the property. Female said, hold on when the call taker asks again what the address of the emergency is. She disconnected. Call back to voicemail for Jerry Jones. To Lincoln, 33, are you clear?
1: 33, clear.
0: Clear, 1459. To Zebra, 32.
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1: 31, clear.
0: 1459.

0: April 24, squad traffic for stroke, 8826 Wayne's Way.
1: April 24, clear.
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2: 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We're going to test the baby box. As you notify me directly, you receive the alarm.

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1: 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Thank you. 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
1: 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Medic 15 EMS, 15 safety check.
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1: Keisha, this unit responding to 7649 Livingston Court for Lift Assist.

0: April 29th, stacking fire traffic for a fire alarm, 3800 Turtle Creek.
1: 29 seconds.
0: Clear 1528.

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0: 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Will you take the fast pass on 21, put that on me, and take it off up in Keysburg?
1: 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Paul 30.

0: 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To Adam, 22, safety check.
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0: on the South 1546. Tags expired on a white 2014 Ram truck out of South Lebanon. To Lincoln, 31, past harassment, 1569 Grand Cypress. Lincoln 31, 1569 Grand Cypress. Car reported someone from India called and harassed and threatened him, and he wants to file a report.
1: Ready, 1547.

0: Medicare, you want out of Beach Point.
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2: April 34, April 33, an open door CNJ.
1: Advises 2846 was lower.
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2: CNJ lot 25, doors wide open. And there is a Richard subject that lives there, but he's not there now. I've seen 2 to 3 days ago. No one has gone in the lot. No use of drugs or alcohol. Unknown on medical history.
3: 34, right.
2: There are 1552. Hall 31 second, well being checked. 1264 East 2nd Street.
3: 31 clear.
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1: Kelly 33, please.
0: 16, 16.

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0: April 33, I'll send a final DNR for a 911 hang up. The 32 mile marker of the low minded bike trail.
1: All 33, please.
0: 1637.
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0: Yes, sir.

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I'll be at 73 in the Cedar Creek Bridge with Ohio King, Lincoln, George, 1546.

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0: With the Royal Miami Bike Trail 911 hangout handle.
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2: The caller's not on the scene. Advise the girlfriend's home and their son's destroying the house. Unknown weapons, unknown drugs. Still getting further.
4: 31, clear.
2: 1647.

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0: That's 1652.

2032 and attempt to locate 235 Montgomery Lane. It's located David Zimmer or the parents, William or Melissa. Reference a hit skip that occurred at 16:13 hours in Kettering. Also requesting a phone call. Officer, it's Officer Padilla's number from the call.

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0: We got a door open and an object present.
1: You're good.
0: 1700.

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1: You're clear. That was done during the testing. I need to dispatch.
0: You're clear.

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1: Ben.
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1: Negative. I believe they closed at 5, so it was 30 minutes ago.

0: Paypal 33.
1: Good.
0: I found the plate. It's attached to the Huston Jeffrey Richards. Plate should be on the vehicle is Henry Young X-ray 6483.

0: unclear. Is that first signal one that you found the wrong guy?
1: Yeah, it was a broad search for a name, date of birth, and then I found the male and the second social status information.
0: Clearly.
1: 1733.

0: April 33 stack. I wrote Hash Wilmington Road in Cold Spring.
1: Yes.
0: 1736. April 32 safety check.
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0: Vehicle 1750.

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0: Caller's en route to get a motorcycle. He's sitting in front of 2366 Taylor Court.
1: 31,
2: sir.
0: 1814.
2: 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I'll be at 73 in Maple Street with Ohio King Robert Frank, 1476.

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0: 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Okay, 1819. 2031, unconscious subject at Palm Beach 10.
1: 31, go ahead.
0: A customer went to the tanning bed. They're now unresponsive in the bed. 1819.

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0: Personally, I'm the aspirated non-breather. Can you add Battalion 21 to this?

0: Zebra 31. I'll just copy to Zebra 32 and 30. I'm just operating to a cardiac arrest at Palm Beach 10.
1: Clear.
0: 32,
2: Zebra 30. I'm clear. ER as well.
0: I'll forget ZR 1821.

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1: Medics will be on scene there as well.
2: 3203 on the scene, medics on the scene, 1823.
1: 3-2, she is conscious. You can slow other units down.
2: Her female is conscious, 1823. 3-1.
0: Alright, okay. We're on the same.
2: I'll say 1824.

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1: 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What am I saying?
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1: 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Northbound township line, cannot see the description of the driver.
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0: 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John X-ray Paul. 6-2-2-3.

That was House 1834. Actually, that was a vehicle 1834. It's current a black 19 Subaru Miami.

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1: 230?
0: 73 Norwood, yeah. With Ohio King Edward William 9502.

That's about 1535 vehicles per hour on a black 14 Infiniti of Cincinnati. 2131-32, safety check.

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1: Everyone.
0: I'll just copy April 29. It's a phase two. There are a couple people talking in the background about fist fighting.
1: Yeah, I'm clear. It's at a point on ZOW.
0: So April 34
2: or 33? 34, I'm clear. Thanks, Jermaine Rowe.
0: In route 1856. April 41, safety check. 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
0: 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All the parties have left. You can just run anybody else.
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0: Yeah. 4K, no, it's just 5 minutes restricted to 1908.

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1: Romeo 702, release the channel, Lincoln, Mike. 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
1: Diagonal clear.
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0: This unit responding in place of the ladder. Civil ladder available in force.
1: Clear. EMS 76 responding in place of the ladder at 1925.

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0: 医生说雷老师，King Paul X-ray 7389。

0: That was out 1943. Vehicles expired. 311, 26 on a black. 25 key out of Carlisle.
1: 2031.
0: I'm clear, direct. 32.

0: It's after 2 hours. I'm on the scene. Two-story single-family residential. I got nothing showing. Ohio range to me.
1: Titan 51 on the scene. Nothing showing. With command at 1948.

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0: to Lincoln 31, EMS traffic for a fall. I have a message that the owner of the Apple Watch is taking a hard fall. It's shown at 9349 Avalon Circle. Can hear someone in the background, like a male, mumbling. When I try to ask him a question, he just mumbles back.
1: 31 Carter.
0: It's on a disconnected cell.

0: 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Go ahead, Hazard. West Central and Sharks. Yeah, with a semi with main registration. It is going to be 550-5215.
1: What was that plate again?
0: It's going to be through main 550-5215.

0: 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EMS traffic for back pay at Paul's apartment, 1109 Lakemont Drive.
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0: 2002.

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